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0: Hold on, it's warming.
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1: Tesla.
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5-31-8-10-12. DL's coming back as suspended. No gun permit. No restrictions. The last entry is going to be for the suspension from 5-20-2026 to indefinite. Be clear, 29 is local NCIC.

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That 28 comes back to 2001 Toyota, silver in color, owned by Josh Good out of Huntington. Insurance was confirmed, expiration current. Just read out insurance unconfirmed.

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1: 341 County, law of property check on co-op.
0: The subject is falling at 448 Hannings Lane, apartment A2. She divided no injuries, listed this only. She is home alone, and I do have key information for you.
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1: Do you have a 20 and a 28?
0: 10-4, I'm going to be on Front Street. It's going to be right here in front of Southern Source.

0: 6 IP. We have 911 call from 1759 James Mill Road, 1759 James Mill Road. We attempted to call back, but no answer on call back.
1: Okay, I'll be in route.
0: 10-4.
2: Yeah, 519, I'm in
1: Jersey, if I can get it. 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

0: 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Going to be on 45 North and Stoker Road in Martin with Tennessee 924, Holy Mary, George King.
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It's going to be the driver. Second's going to be 130-461-182. 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
0: 133-873-643. Local NCIC, Carroll County, please.
1: Yeah, that's for September.

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0: Ten four.
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Gonna be on Stover Road and Highway 45, standby for 28. Jet Tennessee 637, Boyd Lincoln, Tom Berry. Jet

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0: Fifty tip tag, Queen Victor John Lincoln, Sam Henry 2, Field 45 and Field 45, Sheriff.
1: Sam 4G, 10-9, 28.
0: Sam 4, stand up.

0: 609, that's 28. It's Queen Victor John, Lincoln Sam, Henry 2. Also got a chassis deal.
1: Got a deal.
0: 094-359-970.
1: Comes back as a valid deal. No gun permit restrictions for corrective lenses. One entry for property damage accident in 2011.
0: Yeah, 4 Cobalt.
2: What's 421? False property check in the first Baptist Church.
1: Central.

3143, stand by St. Platte request, come on, Union City, Tennessee, O'Brien County. Correct number 103481, correction, 103418, 103418, stand by, Omaha, copy.

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1: SS 143, if you can copy traffic, you have been canceled, no medical need, how copy?

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0: Hey, can you signal label me an ag pavilion?
1: In for it. What did you advise again? Location was?
0: University ag pavilion.
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We'll be out on Cypress Creek Road.

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0: 10-4, I'll be advised 786, voice.

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0: 765, Boy David, Frank Victor. Been on East Main and
1: Six and nine. Can you repeat that location? All that came through clearly was East Main.
0: Yes, okay, well, we're at East Main and the Cumber Road.
1: 10-4.

0: 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I've got a 27 for my social.
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0: 609 that comes back as a valid DL, no gun permit, restrictions for corrective lenses, two entries, last entry, personal injury accident in 2024.
1: Table

0: Next available out-of-town unit, I have a patient at Volunteer ER Room 10 needing to go non-emergent to St. Thomas West in Nashville for chest pain and hypertension. They will need an ALS truck. Timeout 2132.
1: Okay.

0: 2-3.
1: Have a 911 call. It's going to be, I believe, West Maple and North Poplar right there at the corner of the courthouse. It's going to be for a possible unconscious driver behind the wheel of a vehicle. We're trying to get further.
0: Beautiful.
1: There should be a white Jeep with an Iowa 28.
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0: County, switching route to volunteer for that transfer.
1: Holy. 213, just be advised, the person is now apparently woken up and they're going north on 118.
2: Cancel.

0: deputies in the area of 118.
1: Looks like I'm getting 1050, but I can be en route.
0: 10-4, I've got another call about this white Jeep. They're passing Old Chestnut Road on 118, and they advise that this vehicle's swerving all over the road.
1: 10-4, you might see if PHB has a unit in the area as well.

0: Channel 9, Honorable Liberty Dispatch, Liberty Dispatch Church, coming around.
1: Ten four.

0: County has to be advised to get in contact with PHP. They advised they did not have anybody in the area, but they will put the call out and see if anybody could attempt to respond.
1: You can tell them to disregard. We'll try and find the vehicle.
2: It's on scene.
3: On the
4: phone with multiple calls coming. Last location was passing only from low going north at about 50 miles an hour.

531. Got a 911 call from 4979 Highway 45, 4979 Highway 45. Caller advised that there's a prowler in the yard. Just chase him away. He does not want to speak to an officer.

0: 609.
1: Go ahead.
0: Got that caller back on the phone. He's advising that they're just passing through Latham, going north toward Newcomb.
1: Yeah, for I'm about to come through Latham.
0: 10-4.

0: 609, you'll be advised they're passing Ross Road.
1: Careful.
0: Six oh nine, also be advised the nail's now stopped again in the middle of the road in the opposite lane of traffic.
1: Yeah, well, I'm coming out of the lane, sir.
0: 10-4.

0: 609.
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0: They passed Wallach Road, and he's driving on the west side of the road again.
1: Yeah, Wallach. Six oh nine says, caller has their hazards on.
0: 10-4, caller has hazards on.
1: 10-4, I'm right behind them. I'm gonna press that, watch this call.
2: Six nine Ping County, if you will notify Kentucky just in case this individual doesn't stop.
0: 10-4.
1: 551. 551. 9-8-1-2-4-5. I'll give the radio stroke.
3: 10-4.
1: 609, I'm going to be 1081 with Iowa. Robert. 088. Would you be down from Pleasant View Baptist Church?
0: 10-4.
1: Nearby.
2: I'm almost 118. It'll be a little bit before I get to you, but I won't be too far.
1: 10-4. I've got the caller behind me. I just need to make sure he's alright.

0: throat. 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
1: 10-4.
0: Oh, what's your 20? On the east side of Mark. 10-4, you can disregard. I'm on 118 now, heading to them. You'll just stay available for call.
2: 10-4. Back to Nick.

0: 250. 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
1: 10-4. I've got 8954 on the phone asking if he needs to come up there.
0: We'll just put him on standby for this minute. 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Five four five zebra zebra 5969.

0: 619, I'm going to be able to 612. 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

0: 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What y'all's exact 20?
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1: Go 11.
0: Six oh five, yeah, with a black male, white shirt, gray sweatpants, Frederick Street, North Macomb.
1: 10-4.

0: I love you guys. 10-15-1 now. 12-1.
1: Four. 6-19. Speed right in. Not one call on Adams Road. I'm near Highway 22 for a calf load.
2: 10-4. If you will, let's see if there's any farmers in the area. See if we can make contact with anybody.
1: 10-4, we're attempting to make contact.

0: 605. 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
1: Go ahead.
0: Correct. It'll be an ID. First name George, last name Scott. Date of birth 9/10/69, Tribunosis.
1: Okay, 10-4.

0: the individual has then made contact with the owner, they're going to get someone out there to take care of that animal.
1: Well, thank you.
2: Six oh five.
3: Stand by, I'm sorry.

605, we were not able to find a ID with that date of birth. However, we did find one with that name, and the date of birth is 9/10 of 69. Is that the same subject?

0: 624.
1: That was 605. The date of birth is 9/10/1969.
0: 10-4, we were able to find a ID with that date of birth. Does he need any information back on it?
1: Check 29.
0: Six 24, he's gonna be clear 29.
1: Beautiful.

0: 619. Just at the overpass for Old Salem Road. Sounds like a domestic. Looks like they're pulled over on the side of the road. Parents are outside of the car fighting.
1: Stand 4. Is there any other unit in the area?
2: 6-4, I'm just down the road from it.
1: 624, I'll be in route 2.
0: 10-4. Looks like they're going to be in the westbound lane, just before the Old Salem Road overpass. Units responding to that call, just be advised that the male apparently has a firearm. Also be advised, it looks like they're now moving, trying to gain a vehicle description.

0: be a red Ford Explorer.
1: 2-4, do we have a direction of travel?
0: It looks like they're getting off on 245 right by the Martin PD. Give me a moment, I'll let you know which direction to go.
1: Or go ahead and notify Martin.
0: 10-4.
2: Another 1-4.
0: Six 12 is going to be heading southbound on North Lindell, Martin, so advised.
3: What's that vehicle description again?
0: It's going to be a red Explorer. I'm assuming it's a red Ford Explorer.
3: Okay, 4-1-5-3, so we'll have to pass this Mark PD question right now.

0: 605 and left a nice call as well. 10-8, two citations given, schedule 2 and 6 recovered.
1: Then what's the advisor come at 4 o'clock?

0: Delta Zulu. You can tell the
1: Ten one.

0: 6-24. 29 is with Smith & Wesson.
1: Go ahead.
0: John Edward Lincoln, 4-3-4-3.
1: Shall I be clear?
0: Civil.

0: did not. It's 24 and 12, all hospital location. We're code 1. He's 10-15, 1 mil.
1: 10-4.

0: 6 19, are you free to?
1: Six 12 to 609, are you on 6 19?
0: Yeah, 10 4, is he free? How do you need him to swap over to private, ask question?

0: what's going on. I'll be back tonight. THP's only interesting with that individual. I am going to have charges as well for citations.
1: Ten more.

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1: Go ahead.
0: Tennessee 350, Holy Queen, Queen King. It's going to be on Highway 45, just north of Highway 43.
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0: 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If you'll just print that off, please, and attach the 612 report or card, please.
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1: Go ahead.
0: Illinois is 877-135. Sam Tom, it's going to be 18-1. That's the charter tank. What are we doing in front of Casey's?
1: 10-4.
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1: Go ahead.
2: George 1 King 224. Gonna be in the parking lot of Burger King and Martin.
1: 10-4.
0: Three forty two.
1: Next
0: gonna be Paul 1324-442. Illinois also.
1: 10-4.

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0: 398. 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

Aerovac 143, have a scene standby request for you coming out of Obion County, Tennessee, right there with you guys. Rough heading of 199 degrees at 5 nautical miles. Have this under card number 103498. How copy?

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1: Accepting James Griffith Wisdom, 345 Golf Romeo with an RAF2, and that is affirm. It is standby only at this time. If activated, it looks like you'll be landing at a helipad on the south side of town in Obion.
2: 10-4.

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0: Tennessee 581, Boy Henry, Henry Queen, gonna be on Liberty in Greenfield. Correction, 124.
1: 10-4.

0: 619. I've got two names in Vase Park when you're ready.
1: Go ahead.
0: First going to be Mike Sexton, common spelling, 401-1966. Second's going to be Karen Sexton, 12-5-76. Check status on the first and 29's on both.
1: 10-4.

also got a call at 657 Highway 118 for a suspicious vehicle. It's a car, unknown make model, pulled over with the hood up. Possibly a white male out there with it. Then there's a 10 minutes, the complainant finds it suspicious.

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0: We have a 911 at 213 Jeter Street. 213 Jeter Street in Dresden. We're trying to get some more information. All I know right now is that threats are being made to the complainant.
1: Beautiful.
2: 609, 10-8, Cobalt.
0: 10-4.

0: 614. 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
0: 43.
1: Give me a public service.

0: 213, just be advised, the complainant is being threatened by a neighbor. Caller is advising he has no weapons, it's just him and his mother in the home. We are still getting more information. Caller is very upset.
1: 10-4, show off unit tag on Jeter Street.
0: 10-4.

0: 212. 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Are you at 213?
1: Negative.
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2: 10-4.

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1: Ten four.
0: Oh, so what is that 28 come back on?
1: Your 28 Sean on a 2022 Lexus out of Mississippi. Expiration is current. Your DL is also going to be valid.
0: 10-4. You mind checking NCIS?
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0: 8:42, are you code 1?
1: Danville.
2: So, man, is there a unit nearby? This car is not stopped yet.
3: 6-4, I'm around you.
2: Well, they keep stopping, putting their brakes on, and they put in park, they're going. Clear. They can I get a trooper if there's one available possible to tee off.
0: Okay, 4-6-9, we're calling the trooper in the back.
4: Pick the left handy. Go ahead and advise them we are requesting their assistance. 609, keep us updated on your location. Travel.
2: 605, I might need you out here, Translight. 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

0: If you could just log down, I'm sure you can't run a Guatemalan ID, but just log this ID number down, please.
1: Go ahead.
0: Guatemalan ID, November 061-182-526613-27. First name, Pastor. Last name, Santiago.
1: 605, you're going to have to repeat that. 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
0: 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Ivy, there was a lot of feedback. I couldn't understand it.
2: He's 619 County. I believe he said to stand by just one. I'm sure he'll reach back out.
0: 10-4, thank you.

0: 305. Can you confirm the traffic now?
1: 10-4.
0: 10-4. 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Again, just log it down, please. November 061-182-5266-1327. Also, just note down as well, first name Santiago, last name Pastor Lopez.
1: 10-4.

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0: 619.
1: Go ahead.
0: We just received a 911 for the general vicinity of Lakeview Circle and Martin. There's a fight going on with multiple people involved. Martin's one of with deputies who can respond as well.
1: CM4. Pulling out.
0: 612, that in route. Even after that, I walked on you.
2: I'm running around.
0: 10-4.

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0: 342, it's a valid Class C. Only history shows speeding. 29s are clear.
1: 10-4. Six oh five, 10-8, morning.
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0: 905, Boy Nora, Robert Boy.
1: Boy Nora, Robert Boy, Conductor, 2016 Cadillac, silver in color, to a believe it's Rihanna sales out of Camden. Expiration is current. Insurance is confirmed. NFR.
0: Yeah, 4-9.

0: 619.
1: Go ahead.
0: I'm taking a call at 232 Matheny Grove Road. The caller is advising that her daughter just woke her up to say that a 17-year-old male broke into the house and sexually assaulted her. I'm collecting information at this time that he is no longer on scene.
1: I'll be around. The 612, same traffic.
0: 10-4.
2: 605, same as well.
0: 10-4.

0: MUSC advised they stated that the male has left in a vehicle at this time. They do not know the make or model. He parked it down the road.
1: Simple. 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
0: The name they advised is Phoenix. Last name, I believe, is Vitali. That's how they keep saying it.
1: Important.

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If you will call in, I can give a slightly better explanation.

0: unit turning on to Matheny Grove. 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I'm going to drive the area, see if I can work that vehicle. Or 6 0 9 7.
1: 10 4.

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0: Morning, Fire EMS. Have a call from an alarm company. The week over, this is at 448 Canning's Lane Apartment. A is an Adam 2, 448 Canning's Lane Apartment A2. It's going to be an 81-year-old female. It's a solicitor. Come out, 433.
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0: 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If you have traffic.
1: 605. Myself and 612 will be, correction, myself and 609 will be today. We are route to 572 Parrot Road. Follow up. Also, 605 and 19, will you verify if it was 572 or 592, please?

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0: Ten four, just confirming. Thank you.
1: Yeah.

0: 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If you will, go ahead and give 620 a call and notify him, tell him to get on the radio and contact us because we don't have cell service.
1: 10-4.

0: 605, myself at 997.
1: 10-4.
0: Father 9, go ahead and grab that 28. I'm going to be advised there's going to be multiple individuals running in the distance. Stand by.
2: 609, it's a temporary tag. Queen 8, Robert. 7, Mary, Robert, Tom.
1: 10-4.

0: 6 and 9, I was able to get something back to that tag. Shelton 58, 1979 Ford, I believe it's going to be an F-150. Does that match what you're following?
1: F-1.
0: And for comes back with a valid expiration. There's no insurance information at this time. It's registered to a Kirsten Rook out of Dresden.
1: Table.

0: 693-605 or yell code 1.
1: Yeah, well, we'll call it 1. Make contact with that individual. You got information now?
0: Yeah, 4.

0: 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That traffic is 10-1. I copy this advice traffic. 6-12, myself and 6-19, it'll be 10-14. This mother and juvenile to the hospital.
1: Ten-4.
0: 6-4, left DLT. Ten-4, they are.

0: 605 out of 9, or correction, 605 to 12, or 19. Any of y'all got cell service?
1: Right there.
0: 10-4, you want me to give you public service or 19? In terms of updates on information.
1: If you just want to swap over to private, we can do it that way.
0: 10-4, you're not 10-14, that female, are you?
1: She's in her own vehicle.
0: 10-4, switching over to private now.

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0: 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Print that off.
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0: If you will, go ahead and swap back to private. 620's got something he needs from you, too.
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0: 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What's time for you?
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0: Delta 520, I'm giving you a call.
1: Quarantine 605, give me a public service. 620 is talking to the victim.

0: Thanks, Bob.
1: Go ahead.
0: Myself is 619. We'll be tonight. Yeah, information has been gathered here in a moment when I have some better cell phone reception. I'm going to have you try and patch me through to the guardians of this individual we spoke to tonight.

0: myself and 619 will be tonight. Yeah, information has been gathered. Here in a moment when I have some better cell phone reception, I'm going to have you try and patch me through to the guardians of this individual we spoke to tonight.
1: 10-4.

0: 605 County, if you will, as well, please go ahead and just log down. While we were out there, I was not able to make, I would not be able to make contact with the individual guardians due to the fact that cell phone reception was very, very poor.
1: 10-4.

0: Potter 30.
1: Yep.
0: As I believe the mother of those, all those juveniles we just talked about is pulling up to the office right now.
1: That's it, boy.
0: Hey, I'll go ahead and give 19 and 20 a call. So throw together, let them know.
1: Devil.

0: 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I'm just gonna turn around because I'm the one who spoke to her anyways.
1: Yeah, that's probably a smart thing.
0: Oh, okay. 7-4. There's a 605. I'll be 10-6 or so.
2: Ten four.

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0: 509, it's going to be in route to 110 Cedar Lake Circle, Gleason, for infant running fever.

0: County, 509.
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1: 10-4-5-9, heavy transport to Volunteer at 655.

Next up, EMS, Dresden area. I got a call at 700 Weakley County Nursing Home Road. That's 700 Weakley County Nursing Home Road. That will be the Weakley County Nursing Home. For a 99-year-old female, her oxygen won't come over 85. There is some fluid buildup, but the staff there is wanting her transported. Time out, 656.

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0: 153, 438, 127. 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

0: 612. Just a copy. 153-438-127. It's from that phone call.
1: Yeah, go hang on.

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0: 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I got a 911 at 546 East Main Street. 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That's 546 East Main Street.
1: Hey, everyone.

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0: 336, I believe it's going to come back to a white Nissan Rogue owned by April Williams out of Memphis. Insurance is confirmed. Expiration is 11/30/2026.
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transfer flight request coming out of Henry County Medical Center, Paris, Tennessee, going to Jackson Madison County General Hospital, Jackson, Tennessee. Shunt heading 094, distance 27 nautical. Patient weight 115 pounds, card number 103587, 103587, I copy.

0: 31, we can accept. It's going to be in 558 Alpha Echo. Crew's going to be Harper, Moore, and Erickson. Ari's a 1. 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

0: 1 Bart Sauer, got a flight plan. Hey, so we're just off the base at Albert Henry County Medical with 13 minutes and we're out for, we've got three stores on board, fuel sitting at 140. There's going to be a 1, HFV 1100, part 135, we're ready for patient info if you get it.
1: And 3 watts, good copy on our flight plan. 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You guys respond to 115 pound chest pain patient. Gonna be an ER, mic 2, dope enter special equipment, card 103587. And if you don't have any additional, if you want to clear a tower so I can do some more intelligence for 143.
0: Clear 31.
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0: 336, go ahead. Yeah, I'm at Meridian, Greenfield Products. 370, Blue Pearl, North Lincoln.
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1: 200 North Parkway Street in Dresden. Somebody for a 64-year-old male possibly having a heart attack. Has taken two nitros. Timeout, 835.
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1: Patient's going to have chest pains and pain in his neck. His blood pressure is 150 over 97. Chest pains seem to be getting worse, and they started when he first woke up. 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
2: 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Just a 5 I can't have 5 natural at this time.

Next MS, Scope area, Highway Ball 1622, Highway 124, 1622, Highway 124. It's going to be for an 85-year-old male, possibly having a stroke. Can't talk or see. He is on the floor. Is breathing. Also having back pain. Again, it's going to be 1622, Highway 124, timeout 855.

0: Cook County, 509.
1: 509.
0: 24.
1: 509, have you en route to 1622 Highway 124 in Greenville, 855. Phone number's going to be 2326, 2326. Clarify that the patient's symptoms did start within the last 3 hours.

0: Amen. Until now, they think that he's kind of coming out of it. They just said they might need some help getting him back up and they want him to be checked out.
1: 5-1-9, copy.

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0: 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Confirm that address again.
1: 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The address will be 1622 Highway 124, 1622 Highway 124.

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0: Well, it's clear to say Highway 124 with a refusal, and now show us the route to volunteer for transfer to Weeks County Nursing Home.

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0: Sorry, fire EMS. Haven't called at Greenbrier Meadows, room A2, Greenbrier Meadows, 436 Hanks Lane, room A2. I have a patient that's fallen in the floor, wanting to be set off. It'll be checked out. Time out 941.
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Next up, EMS. I got a request for mutual aid from Obion County. Address is going to be 1108 Oak Street in Union City. That's 1108 Oak Street in Union City. There's a 61-year-old female. She's throwing up some blood. She advised she was on an experimental drug. No further info. Time out. 950.

0: 542, go ahead. 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In Tennessee, Boy Paul Queen, 2108. The other white Chevy. Some kind of SUV.
1: 10-4.

0: show Bubba right now. By the way, show you en route to 1108 Oak Street, 1108 Oak Street in Union City. It's going to be 953 with the front number, so stand up.
1: Two three two eight.
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0: Cincinnati 31 checking in on Bart Tower. I got you, safe. And I want to borrow your tower for a second. Hey, airbag 75, this 31, you guys up on Mark Tower. And think I'm 31. I'm trying to reach 75. We're both going to the same place. Can't reach some more helicopter air to air on Mark Tower. Are you showing them up on Dyersburg or Martin?
1: They should be on Dyersburg.
0: I'm gonna swap real quick outside, can you look?

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0: Rex trying to get you on site EMS.
1: North Tower. Yeah, could you check with Weakley County unit that we're inbound to, could you see if they're swapped over to talk to us?

0: Okay, copy. I will give them a call.
1: Copy that. We're going to switch over onto the 205, and we'll keep trying.
0: 3-1, usually when it's Obion County, it's either on 205 or Baptist EMS frequency. I'm not sure. Because the requester was Obion County, and they marked it as Weakley County.

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0: So you're all next to patrol at 111 Jowers and 462 Jowers.

0: Martin, tell us. It's going to be about 24, 24 minutes, and we got 125 from the CO. 4 and 4, RAF 1, HFE 1142, for 135.
1: Back 75, have you en route to Jackson? I've got 4 on board, 125 in fuel, 25 minute ETE, RA of 1, 1142 HFE, part 135. Be advised, 141 is en route to pick up their crew from Jackson, and then we'll be heading back to base.
0: Good, copy that, thank you.

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1: 1042, Weakley County National. 1038.

0: Com 31 Marcel. We're just past Everett Stewart Airport. We're going to make just an investigatory landing here. We heard some type of a thud type voice, and we're going to land and check it out. Still final for Everett Stewart.
1: Copy, heard a noise, gonna land over at the Everett Stewart Airport.

508 County, show is clear, this call, place your phone by back 31, just St. Thomas West.

Stand by for our discharge. We have a patient in the ER room 10 being transferred back to Greenbrier Meadows, CLS. Time out, 10:46.

0: sorry, 3-1, Cinco.
1: Outside bus. Okay, yes sir, 31, made to call you, we had... We had a conversation going on. Yeah, we departed, we investigated. I think we just actually realized what the noise was. That's why I had you stand by. I think the patient dropped their phone and it made a thud. We landed at Everett Stewart, investigated, didn't see anything out of place or otherwise. We're pretty confident that's what it was. We feel fine continuing to Nashville.
0: Good copy. Confident patient dropped the phone, and that's what made this thud. I'll let everybody know. And could I get the flight plan? And I'm assuming probably Vanderbilt, but could you confirm?
1: Flight plan is inbound here. We are heading over to St. Thomas West, looking at 48 minutes in route time. Four souls are on board. Fuel is now, let's call it 125. RA is a 1, HFE 2200, and flight 135.
0: Minutes, 4 souls, 125 fuel area, 12200, 135. Positive Skytrack listed from the airport, 745. Let me know if you need anything else.
1: Thanks much. 31.

EMS, Sharon area, I have a call, 572 North Martin Avenue, 572 North Martin Avenue, and be for a 24-year-old female. Faster, foot swollen, she cannot walk on it or bend it. Can it to me, 572 North Martin Avenue, time out 1109.

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0: 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If I was in a spaceship, I was going to uniform emanate for a 24-year-old female with foot pain.
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60 minutes, Gliss area. I have a call, 3951, Highway 22, 3951, Highway 22, the Guest Trail Drive, Lot 16. Somebody from a 51-year-old female, stage 5 kidney failure. She's going to be on hospice, having pain in her chest, cramping from her kidneys up to her chest. Again, it's going to be 3951 Highway 22, Guest Trail Drive. Time out, 1119.

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1: 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That's going to be 3951 Destro Drive in Gleason, lot 16. 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
0: no. Time routine, Baptist Union City.

0: 22 Overpass, Tennessee, 9876.
1: And 4, just confirm that tag. Evo's 9876.
0: 10-4, believe there might be a sticker over some of this tag.
1: 10-4.

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0: 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Yeah, it's contact county.

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1: 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Timeout, 1207.

Probably. County, show us around to volunteer the station transfer. 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That run number is 2331, time out 1213.

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1: Six, 90, go ahead.
0: We got a 911. It's going to be a wife. She's calling in regards to her husband. Apparently, he left the house in a white Ford Explorer with the tag 985 Holy Frank King. He does have a gun. He said something along the lines of, he's sorry and you can't do this anymore. I believe that the vehicle location is at 861 Howell Road, which is Gardner Cemetery. We're still collecting more info.
1: Well, that's where the vehicle is right now.
0: Correction, that's going to be where his phone is showing. It's going to be 861 Howell Road, which is the Gardner Cemetery.
1: I'm not too far behind you on the ground. What y'all got? I ain't just seeing it, Trevor. Possible suicidal gun, but yeah, what gun? Owl Cemetery in Martin.
0: 10-4, 6:30, just be advised. Name of that subject is going to be a Danny Morton. He's a heavyset man, about 6 foot tall, white male, bald, last seen wearing blue t-shirt and black shorts.

0: Hey, sir, can I see what kind of vehicle they're in?
1: 10-4, it's going to be a white Ford Explorer. They gave the tag 985 Holy Frank Inc.
0: 10-4.

0: put County 509 out back to Union City.
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0: 632 to Union 7.
1: 10-4.
2: And 632, just be advised that complainant and her son are both driving from Union City towards that direction. I still got her on the line. She said that the subject is calling her son right now. I believe they're on the line. But he's not really talking to the son. He didn't make contact.
0: Inform that was a vehicle.
2: Ten four.

0: Does the caller know if he's still in the vehicle?
1: Tim, BCC just disconnected. A lady had told the son that he was out with you.
0: Is out of the vehicle?
1: I'm uncertain. I can try to call the caller back. I believe he told the son that he was out with the sheriff's department. He may have just been in your vehicle.
0: Yeah, well, I've been given the command to step out, but he hasn't so far.
1: 10-4.

0: 632, the wife's trying to ask you to step out now. She's still on the line with you.
1: 632, we're out with a beat out vehicle.
2: At this time, to Jackson General.
3: 1225.

0: Yeah.
1: Go ahead.
0: 083-432-75.
1: Six 632, the very last number was cut off on your traffic.
0: Six.
1: 10-4.

0: Perfecto.
1: Potrebbe essere giornali, non deve essere molto importante, prima di tutto sono coach, he said it no, he also said it, the reason why he was done arguing with his 14-year-old daughter.
2: Okay.

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1: Thirteen oh eight.

0: 632 Parker, Lincoln Hot Rod.
1: Stand 4.

0: 6:30.
1: Yeah.
0: 6:30. I got a call from 375 Pierce Road, north of Martin. The car advised, she said it was hot in the house and says that she wants to leave. She was very adamant she did not want EMS, but she is wanting somebody to help her.
1: I'm not sure what I can do, but I'll be real.
0: 10-4, I went ahead and let her know I'm not really sure what she's wanting us to do either.

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1: 10-28, 10-3. 206, go ahead.
0: 0003, Edward Mary 6.

0: 206, that's not coming back on anything.
1: Pan 4, try Ocean 003, Edward Mary 6.

0: 206, that's coming back on a gray Volkswagen JET owned by a Tabor Shropshire out of Chattanooga. Insurance is unconfirmed, expirations end date.
1: Thankful.
0: Six thirty. 10-8, female caller. 206, that's not coming back on anything.

0: Thankful.
1: Six, Snyder.
2: Six, Snyder.
1: 10-8, female caller, 5-3, Florida 603. She expects me to work on her HVAC unit.
2: Ten four.
0: Hey, Chase County, have you played anyone with that vehicle at the veterinary clinic on 28?
1: Yes. Give them a number.
2: At 206 and 6:30, I think y'all cut each other off. 6:30, go ahead with your traffic.
1: I've had a resident that if I needed a number for somebody to come out and work on her track to call up dispatch. And get y'all give her a number.
2: Ten four. 206, go ahead with the traffic.

0: to 11 Chief, 1081, that tag, 25th Vet's Office, Alpheopolis.
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0: 542, can anyone?
1: 542, go ahead.
0: 45 overpass, Tennessee, Paul Adams, 3304. Hell no. Dodge Durango.
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Mike 143, scene flight request coming out of Union City, Obion County, Tennessee. Vanish heading 050, distance 8 nautical. Car number 103-728, 103-728, hot copy. Copy, and Kim has a web order. They put in here that they're requesting the med for the receiving. Four three, it is a go flight.

4-3, land at the Baptist Union City helipad. 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We'll be in route for a 62-year-old female, bladder prolapse, requesting a med. 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

0: South 31, we can accept flight. It's going to be in 558 Alpha Echo. Crew will be Harper, Erickson, and Moore. Will be REM1.
1: On heavy, accepting Harper, Moore, Erickson, 558 Alpha Echo, RA of 1, 62-year-old female, bladder prolapse, requesting the med, card 103728.

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0: Yeah, 31 on Martel.
1: St. Cal 31, we're just off Bayside. Just confirm, this is to the Baptist Union City helipad, is that right?
2: Baptist Union City off the helipad.
1: We got 5 minutes en route, 3 souls on board. Fuel is 150, RA is a 1, HFE 900, part 135.
2: Lifting RA 1244628, 3 minutes, 3 souls, 150, fuel RA 1900, 135, positive, sketcher, 1446, patient phone ready.
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0: 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What's the route to volunteer transfer to Jackson?
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0: 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Probably about that the neighbor's dog attacked her dog. The neighbor's going to be 318 Evergreen Street. Possibly 6 other times.

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1: Okay, 4, we're en route.

0: South 31 North South, got a flash line. So well past the Union City, heading over to Region 1 Medical at Memphis. We have 50 minutes for flight time. We got four stores on board. Fuel sitting at 125. Our is 1 HFE 1600, part 135.
1: Inbound to the med, four souls, 125 fuel, 50 in round, RA1, 1600 HFE, part 135, you are positive Skytrack. And just heads up, shouldn't be a factor, but Airvac 7 is landing over the scene in the halls at this time.
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Pardon, fire standby for a possible heat exhaustion. Pardon, fire, third party call, 911, 126 Stevenson Road. Complaint extending their neighbor is in a shop, possibly suffering from heat exhaustion. They stated he's on the ground and throwing up. Time out 16 on that.

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0: 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Have a 901 call at 802 Gaylord Road, 802 Gaylord Road, Sharon. Turn me for an active domestic.
1: Yeah. 27, right?

0: aspects that he had any other details as a Bible or what?
1: 6:30. This has been a physical altercation. The male was holding onto the car as he's trying to leave 911. He is currently leaving on a white moped with no tag. We are trying to get some more information.

0: 6:30. The male has left on that white moped heading towards Wilson Road.
1: Cool. Does he know who it is?
0: We are currently getting that information. Six 30. The boyfriend's name is going to be James Starling.
1: What's an address for him?
0: We are looking now through our system to see if we have any address for him.
2: Or if it's going to be James Allen Sterling that lived up there on Jackson.
1: Alvin Sterling. I don't know him by Alvin Sterling.

0: 6, sir. You just be advised. I was able to locate that subject's DL. It is going to be at James Starling, correction, James Starling Jr.
1: Okay.
0: He is ID only.
2: Address.
0: It's going to be the same as the callers.

0: 6:30 just because I did find another possible address from 24. It looks like it might be 1208 Cypress Creek Road in Marvin.
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0: EMS Green Killer is on to 132 Griffin Street, 132 Griffin Street, for a 21-year-old male having a seizure. He's not currently seizing. He's having difficulty breathing. Timeout, 1629.
1: Continue straight, go down the road, I'm gonna cut over, go down Pleasant Hill, come to Allen Street, I can't get them off. Yes, sir. Purchase, I'm gonna cut down Old Shore Road.

0: 336. Be advised, DNS will be responding to 132 Griffin Street, 132 Griffin Street for a 21-year-old male that was seizing, so having difficulty breathing.
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1: Ivy en route to 132 Griffin Street, 132 Griffin Street. Be advised, he's not currently seizing, but he's having difficulty breathing.

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0: So they're gonna be in Gibson County.
1: I'm sure on it. She just says that's where he goes to on occasion when he gets mad and leaves.
2: It's gonna be Gibson County, Correctional Lyon County. I'll contact them.

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0: If I make contact, you gonna have enough to go 10-15?
1: 10-4, there's enough here.

Crest Air and Air, respond to 4460 Highway 45, 4460 Highway 45 in Sharon for a 7-year-old male that does not look good. He's sick. Timeout 1646.

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1: 508, have you en route to 4460 on Highway 45, 4460 Highway 45 in Sharon. For a 7-year-old male, it does not look good. He's sweating.

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third party. He didn't speak to the complainant himself. The male was actually possibly in his 80s and was sweating very badly. We are unsure at this time of what was going on with him, but he is inside cooling off.

0: 687, code 1. Ryan Road as well.
1: 502, transport one time, routine, volunteers.
2: 1651.
0: Also being addressing that.
3: Timing around 6 minutes, we've got 3 on board with 140 minutes of fuel. RA is at 2. 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
4: 3 lifting, 124, 4665, 3 on board, 140 in fuel. 6 minute ET, RA of 2, 755 HFE, part 135. 37-year-old female, 165 pounds, located in ER5. Post-op complications, card 103770. How copy?
0: Yeah, it's in for the grandparents of the child, just 403. I believe they're his parents, and they live at Ryan Road address, 3 miles to the dead end.

0: 6:32. I made contact with Mr. Craig. He advised Mr. Starling's not here.
1: 508. Sandra's going to be at the Shelton restaurant, Sharon.

0: 43.
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0: 10-4.

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He is alert and oriented. 10 out 17, 15.

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0: 43 is departing Union City, headed to Methodist University in Memphis. Time and route is approximately 50 minutes. We've got four on board with 127 in fuel. RA is a 2. HFE is 860 on part 135.
1: University in Memphis, four souls on board, 127 in the fuel, 50 minutes en route, RAF 2, HFE 860, 860, part 135.

1731, 1731.

619. I got a call from 346 of Latham Road. Juvenile received pictures from another juvenile of threats of firearms.

0: 619. Now on call from 802 Gaylord Road, 802 Gaylord Road, believed to be in relation to the last domestic mail possibly back on scene. Van 4. Van route. 10. Other county units that are out, if any of you are close to Sharon, can you have that way?
1: Six 605, 10-4.

send it back from Old Latham Road and just advise them it might be an extended EPA. 10-4. Other county units that are out, if any

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0: Levi, the male did leave again on a white moped on Wilson Road, unknown direction of travel, just on Wilson Road.
1: First.

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0: If you would, mark a note, this is a hostile scene. We will not proceed further without law enforcement next time. Enforcement was there, but, you know, next time we want law enforcement as well.

0: 619. Myself and 605 or 97 in the area. Do we have a clothing description?
1: All we have is possibly at 499 Wilson.
0: DM4, do we have a height and weight for this individual? Six foot 160 pounds. DM4.
2: He is in the area. I had someone call me and they saw him going north on that moped in Gaylord.
0: We're going to be out at 499 Wilson.
1: 10-4.
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0: pick 19 other county units. The only clothing description I got was a white tank top, maybe a white beater.
1: Six on 5, 10-4.

619 team, 609. The individuals here stated there were some silos down that road that he could possibly be at if you want to check that area.

0: 서울 통해서 센서 Excellent. Six 19, I'm back out at 802, Gaylord.
1: 10-4.

0: 619. I'm going to be in Islehead. Address just north of 802 Gaylord.
1: That's

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I'll be 6-0, I'll be 6-0, I'll be 6-0, I'll be 6-0, I'll be 6-0, I'll be 6-0, I'll be 6-0, I'll be 6-0, I'll be 6-0, I'll be 6-0, I'll be 6-0, I'll be 6-0, I'll be 6-0, I'll be 6-0, I'll be 6-0, I'll be 6-0, I'll be 6-0, I'll be 6-0, I'll be 6-0, I'll be 6-0, I'll be 6-0, I'll be 6-0, I'll be 6-0, I'll be 6-0, I'll be 6-0, I'll be 6-0, I'll be 6-

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0: Simple.

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0: Disregard that one, this will be 545 Wilson Road.

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I'll be out on foot, just in the Gaylord, Wilson Road area.

0: Chief 13, we've there's been a car wreck, Sharon Drifton Highway. I'll try to get the address here in a second.
1: 10-4, this is 45 or 46.

0: He goes to be 32, 39, or higher.
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0: Sylvia gives up walking around talking to the kids in the family. She's got gas in her eye.
1: 10-4.

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2: Next up, Sharon EMS unit, respond to the area of 3320 Sharon Highway 89, 3320 Sharon 89. It's going to be for a 45-hour, one of the occupants may have glass in her eye. Just needs to be checked out. Timeout 1839.

0: 213.
1: You're going to LGH Green and have that on the way out there at work at wreck.
0: Yes, we definitely need to tie that. Probably a good idea.
1: Simple.

0: 6 Charlie, code 1.
1: 502, got you at 1841. 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

0: 19, we call that individual, he's going northbound on Gaylord.
1: You have seen him?
0: 10-4, we have visual confirmation. My 12-9 are going up through now.
1: 10-4.
2: Hey, 6-19, he is actually running. We're continuing on Gaylord now, on speed 6-5.
1: Just go ahead and continue.
2: 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He is pulling into a yard. 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
1: Six one nine, do you need EMS?
2: The address or south of the address.
0: 609, it's going to be 1189.

0: 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Go ahead. 115-408-372. Get out of the car. Good. Do you need EMS for your location?
1: I need EMS.
2: EMS 50, he's advised if I don't need it.
0: That's right.

0: take it. I can't. If we can't get EMS, then well, minor scratches. I just, 10-4,
1: EMS to the Sharon area. Please stand by.

Medicare area, please respond to 1189 Gaylord Road. 1189 Gaylord Road in Sharon. Going to be for a pursuit that ended in a 1046. Male has minor scratches. Request EMS. Timeout's going to be 1848.

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1: Got you going around at 1850. Your route number is going to be 2336.

0: 10-4, we have several deputies already on scene with us.
1: Go ahead, you're fine, code 3.

0: 619. That female advised that that moped is hers and that she's on the way to get it. She's just coming from Rulers and Martin. She said she'll be there in about 10 to 15 minutes.
1: 10-4.
0: I got a call for an animal at 312 East Main Street, Apartment B, 312 East Main Street, Apartment B. The caller has possession of a German Shepherd, Sin, and wants to speak to an officer.

0: 最广南外改的创业方向。
1: 有。
0: Boy, boy, six, boy, Charles Henry, four, Sam, boy, three, two, four, one, six, eight.
1: Ten, four.

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1: I have one.

0: 211 to 213.
1: 213.
0: You ain't calling, you can't.